0: regular programming as soon as the game ends. Right now, Laser 99.3 and 98.5 is carrying a Boston Bruins game. NHL rules say we can't stream it. We'll resume regular programming as soon as the game ends. Right now, Laser 99.3 and 98.5 is carrying a Boston Bruins game. NHL rules say we can't stream it. We'll resume regular programming as soon as the game ends. Right now, Laser 99.3 and 98.5 is carrying a Boston Bruins game. NHL rules say we can't stream it. We'll resume regular programming as soon as the game ends. Right now, Laser 99.3 and 98.5 is carrying a Boston Bruins game. NHL rules say we can't stream it. We'll resume regular programming as soon as the game ends. Right now, Laser 99.3 and 98.5 is carrying a Boston Bruins game. NHL rules say we can't stream it. We'll resume regular programming as soon as the game ends.
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preceding song has been a test of the excellent rock station. 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

New Nickelback, Rattle the Cage, featuring John 5, waking you up this morning. 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Mornings with Miss Fris Carey, reporting for duty on a chilly sixth day of October, the year 2026. And there is lots going on today. I've got a Perfect Circle tickets to give away. I'll tell you how to win Greta Van Fleet tickets. The big Aerosmith announcement is coming at 10 o'clock. There's a lot going on, which means you need to get the hell up. Awake. Godsmack. 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

0: 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Mornings with Mistress Carrie. It's chilly this morning, barely above freezing, but it is going to warm up. Sunny and 60. That's the high in Springfield today. Sunny and 68 tomorrow. Mostly sunny and 75 by Thursday. Mostly sunny and 68 on Friday. And if you can believe the forecast, sunny and 65 on Saturday. Partly cloudy and 71 coming up on Sunday.
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freezing last night, but we're getting close, and hopefully it kills those frickin' stink bugs. 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I don't know if my house is the only one getting attacked by these terrible, stinky stink bugs, but... oof. I did do some research, though, and I did test it, and it does work. If you want to kill the damn things, but you don't want to poison everything in your house, a little Dawn dish soap in a spray bottle with some water, they hate it. It kills them, knocks them dead. You can even make the pew, pew noise when you do it. That's what I was doing yesterday. Stone Temple Pilots, Laser 99, listening to AE and 98.5.

0: The Pretty Reckless on Laser. Mornings with Mistress Carrie. Well, Greta Van Fleet's got their new album coming out on Friday, and they just announced that they're going to be at the TD Garden coming up on March 5th. The tickets go on sale next Friday, but you can win them before you can even buy them. Leah Rance has got them all this week. All you got to do is answer the question, did this crazy-ass thing happen in Florida, Texas, or Ohio? Be listening this afternoon. Leah Rance will ask the question. You get it right, and you could get hooked up with Greta Van Fleet tickets before they even go on sale. 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

0: track provided by Spencer Charnas and Ice Nine Kills. He told me all about it last week on episode 330 of the Mistress Carrie podcast.
1: We are continuing to work on new music, something that's really exciting that just sort of happened organically. Halloween Horror Nights, which you know is in not only Orlando, but also in Los Angeles. It's their Halloween theme park of the year.
0: I went a few years ago. It's awesome.
1: Oh, it's incredible. And, you know, my love of theme parks for horror also has a history in Massachusetts. Of course, everyone remembers Spooky World back in Berlin. The original Spooky World, and the creator, David Bertolino, of Spooky World, is actually going to be at the con, too. So there's a nice little history lesson. And Universal, you know, John Murdy, who handles the setup for Halloween Horror Nights, asked us to create music for the Terrify, for the Art the Clown tram ride. So we said, oh, this sounds amazing. You know, what is it about? Is it like a work of art? Is it just based on the series? He said specifically Christmas themes. Because as you know, Terrifier 3, the backdrop was it was set, you know, around Christmas. So they had us take classic Christmas songs, everything from Joy to the World to Oh Christmas Tree, and put an Ice Nine Kills horror heavy spin on it. So we wrote these multiple tracks, and they're playing at both Universal Orlando and LA throughout the entire Halloween Horror Nights festivities. So check out the tram, check out the Art the Clown area at Orlando, and you'll hear all of these new interpretations from Ice Nine Kills of classic Christmas jingles.
0: Please tell me that then you're going to release them as an Ice Nine Kills Christmas album.
1: You're getting warm here. I can't legally say anything right now, but keep an eye on things, because something is a brewing.
0: That's Spencer Charnas from Ice Nine Kills, and I was right on the money, because at Silver Scream Con over the weekend, Ice Nine Kills announced they're going to be releasing a new EP. November 9th is the scheduled release date, just in time to get you in the mood for the holiday season. It's called A Very Vicious Christmas, and yes, it includes Ice Nine Kills' version of Joy to the World.
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Blink 182 trying to get you motivated for work this morning. Mornings with Mistress Carrie coming up this hour. I've got a Perfect Circle tickets to give away, so make sure you keep listening for that. Laser. Just at 10 o'clock, we're going to have all of the info. Aerosmith says the info is coming. All will be revealed, they said, about Aerosmith and Friends at the Hollywood Bowl at once a month. Pearl Jam. Laser 99 day and 98.5.

0: Over the weekend, James Hetfield from Metallica, who's obviously spending a lot of time in Vegas because of the Sphere residency, got caught on the kiss cam at the Raiders game. So he kissed his fiance. Of course, the crowd went wild. Alice Cooper played during the halftime, and Nita Strauss returned after having a baby. She was back on stage with Alice Cooper. Metallica, Laser 99.3 and 98.5. Mornings with Mistress Carrie. And speaking of football, if you would like to win some tickets, we would like to give them to you. We would like to send you to see New England versus New York in Foxborough on the 18th. 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But you got to sign up before the end of the day on the 11th. 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

0: Doors Down on Laser, Mornings with Mistress Carrie. Brand new episodes of the Mistress Carrie podcast come out every Wednesday, which means a new episode is coming out tomorrow. 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Now, I didn't think Brantley Gilbert was going to want to come on the Mistress Carrie podcast, but he actually called and asked if he could. I, of course, said yes. I went and saw him a couple weekends ago at the Mohegan Sun Arena. Not only did he pay tribute to Three Doors Down and the late Brad Arnold, but his guitar player tackled this song during the show, Korn, Freak on a Leash on Laser.
1: Something takes a part of me. Something lost and never seen.

0: The Foo Fighters, Window on Laser, Mornings with Mistress Carrie. It's insane to think that they've been a band for more than 30 years because, of course, Dave Grohl is just so famous for being a member of Nirvana. And the guys from A Perfect Circle are celebrating their 25th anniversary. They're going out on the road. They're going to be at the Mohegan Sun Arena on April 28th with The Cult. Maynard James Keenan said he loves their recorded music, but to really appreciate A Perfect Circle, you need to see them live. Tickets are on sale now to see him at the Mohegan Sun Arena April 28th. But if you text CIRCLE to 413-526-9932, you'll be entered to win a free pair. 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
3: 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It's a pretty somber day in rock and roll. We lost Ginger Baker on this date in 2019. We lost Larry Yundstrom from Lynyrd Skynyrd on the same exact day. And on this date in 2020, the world lost Eddie Van Halen at the age of 65.
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still have more tickets to see them at the Mohegan Sun Arena coming up tomorrow morning in the 7 o'clock hour. That's a perfect circle. Starless on Laser. Mornings with Mistress Carrie. Happy National Taco Day today. It's also National Noodle Day. It's National Mad Hatter Day. And it's National Orange Wine Day. I didn't even know that was a thing. Yesterday was National Get Funky Day, and Flea from the Red Hot Chili Peppers was trending because of it. Danny California on Laser.

0: Mighty Mighty Boss Tones on Laser Mornings with Mistress Carrie. Well, yesterday, another iconic Boston band, Aerosmith, put up a video of Steven Tyler and longtime photographer and friend Ross Halfin changing the marquee outside the Hollywood Bowl, saying Aerosmith and friends October 29th and November 1st. They said all would be revealed today at 10 o'clock. So we're waiting on that big announcement. I was holding out hope that if Aerosmith decided, because Joe Perry has told us Steven Tyler cannot tour it with his voice, but I was holding out hope that if Aerosmith was going to do one final show, they would do it at Gillette Stadium so they could do it back near Boston. We're just going to have to wait to find out exactly what the announcement's going to be. And make sure you're listening to Alex and Leah later on today. They'll run down all the details once they get announced.
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0: 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Smith and Myers are going to be at the House of Blues coming up December 8th. 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It's Mistress Carrie, and we need to have a serious talk about the Laser Football League, because I'm really starting to believe my own hype and thinking that I'm a damn football genius, because we just wrapped up week 4 of NFL action. 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For the last 3 weeks, I've won every weekday. It's week 4. I'm still winning the league. I'm starting to really believe I am a football genius. If you haven't signed up for the LFL yet, will you please knock me off of my high horse? Because if I keep winning this thing, my ego is going to be insane. 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

0: Steven Tyler once told me on my old radio show that that song was one of the biggest fights that the band ever got into because of the drum at the beginning. Now, he didn't tell me who won the argument, but he did say it was a ridiculous fight in the studio, which is why on the Mistress Carrie podcast, I always ask bands, what's the dumbest fight you ever got into? Because, well, it's like having siblings. Like, you're just together all the time. You're bound to fight about something stupid. Yeah, those recording studio arguments, huge. Now, Aerosmith is going to be making an Aerosmith and Friends massive announcement coming up at 10 o'clock, so make sure you're listening for that. 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

0: 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Mornings with Mistress Carrie, kicking off the 90s at 9 with Dream Theater by request. Josh wanted to hear some Dream Theater this morning. The call text line 413-526-9932. We were talking earlier during What the Hell Happened on This Date in History in the 7 o'clock hour that today is the anniversary of Eddie Van Halen passing away October 6th, 2020. And it just so happened that I was interviewing Kevin Martin from Candlebox that day when the news broke that Eddie Van Halen had died. So Kevin Martin told me this story about playing golf with the Great One. I had no idea that you played 18 holes of golf with Eddie Van Halen with his golf clubs in the passenger seat of a Ferrari. That's friggin' it's like the most Van Halen thing ever.
1: Yeah, yeah.
0: And I love that visual, too. So what color was it, by the way? Was it red, the Ferrari?
1: Oh, geez, I don't know. Red or yellow? I can't remember. It was...
0: You know you're Eddie Van Halen when there's so many Ferraris, people can't keep track of
1: what color they all are. I know he had several. I think it was the red 305 GT convertible, but I can't remember, or the 302.
0: It's got to be the convertible to fit the golf clubs in there.
1: It's true. No, I think I recall it being red, but I know he had a yellow one at the same time. I think it was just the shock of him getting out of the car and pulling golf clubs out of it. I can't really remember the color.
0: Yeah, they could have given you a heads up when they said we're playing golf with Eddie
1: Well, I think Aaron just assumed
0: could have
1: because
0: said Eddie Van Halen.
1: I think Aaron just assumed because he was working with Eddie and so was his father that I would just assume he meant Eddie Van Halen. So,
0: right. I have a buddy named Eddie, and I don't assume whenever anyone says his name that it's Eddie Van Halen.
1: Exactly.
0: Candlebox playing at the end of the month at the House of Blues with Sponge. It's the 90s at 9. Cover Me on Laser.

0: Trent Reznor and Atticus Ross, hard at work on new Nine Inch Nails music right now. The Perfect Drug, the 90s at 9. 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I know it's Tuesday, but we can start thinking about the weekend. 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

Two shows at the Mohegan Sun Arena coming up in November to celebrate the arena's 30th anniversary. That might make it a little easier to see Metallica unless you're lucky enough to have gotten Sphere tickets and you're headed to Vegas. Until It Sleeps on Laser, Mornings with Miss

Prosperous Carrie, and I can now officially declare it Halloween season because my giant, like, Home Depot 14-foot skeleton, Fezzik, is now in the front yard. And this one has got to go on the Halloween playlist. 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

Gone Gone from Autumn Kings, wrapping up the show on your Tuesday. 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The big Aerosmith announcement about Aerosmith and Friends that they started teasing yesterday. That's coming at 10 o'clock, so keep listening to Laser for all the details on that. This afternoon,

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0: 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And after the release of their documentary film Unshatter, they are allegedly working on a new record. That, according to longtime band member Joe Hahn. Hey, hockey season is here. 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

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Everything that rocks. It's some Rage Against the Machine coming up. Black Crowes on the way as well. But first, it's Aerosmith, who will have a big announcement today. Looks to be a couple shows billed as Aerosmith and Friends, October 29th and November 1st at the Hollywood Bowl. This dude looks like a lady on Laser.

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8: 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Taking a look at the forecast for Westfield and the rest of Western Mass. Sunshine today, high of about 61 degrees. Tonight, actually, a frost advisory in effect. Clear, low around 31. Tomorrow starts out a little frosty, otherwise sunny skies and a high of 66. Here's Alien Ant Farm on Laser.

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0: 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Mistress Carrie still in the lead, not just of the Laser Jocks, but of the whole league. 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

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Get some Chili Peppers on the way. We'll do Nirvana as well. But right now, it's Papa Roach's latest, You're Seeing Hell on Laser.

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1: 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And the Bruins took a bit of a beat down last night at the hands of the Ottawa Senators, losing 4-1. They skate again on Thursday, taking on the Utah Mammoth in a game you're going to hear right here on Laser pregame. 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
1: Laser 99.3 and 98.5, everything that rocks. Taking a look at the forecast for Northampton and the rest of Western Mass. Sunshine today, high of 61, although it's a bit windy out there. Tonight, we got a frost advisory in effect. Going to be clear, low around 31. If you got sensitive plants, maybe think about bringing them inside. Tomorrow, sunshine and a high of 66. Here's Gravity Kills on Laser.

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Everything that rocks coming up. The Smashing Pumpkins, who were just at TD Garden in Boston. But first, the Foo Fighters, who had a busy weekend as well, playing at MetLife Stadium with AC/DC on Friday. Tom Morello's Power to the People Fest on Saturday. And then Mohegan Sun Arena on Sunday. Anyway, here's their latest. It's Window on Laser.

0: Laser 99.3 on 98.5, everything that rocks with Green Day. And after Sunday's win against Buffalo, people seem a little more interested in going to games in Foxborough now. 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We'll go see New England host New York in a divisional matchup in Foxborough. It's all brought to you by Aquapump. 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

Roman's Dying to Love on Laser 99.3 and 98.5. Everything that rocks. Coming up, we'll do some Stain, who just announced they're extending their Break the Cycle anniversary tour into 2027, including a stop in Manchester, New Hampshire on March the 4th at the SNHU Arena. 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
17: We go higher to keep you drier.

miles an hour, making it feel a little bit cooler out there. Tonight, we've got a frost advisory in effect. Otherwise, clear, low around 31. If you got some sensitive plants, you may want to take them inside or cover them up tonight. Tomorrow, sunshine and a high of 66. Here's the fault. 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Yeah.

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0: 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Got some Chili Peppers coming up. We'll do Puddle of Mud as well. 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

0: 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And Greta Van Fleet coming to TD Garden in Boston on March the 5th. 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
3: Aerosmith are expected to make a massive announcement today after posting a video of Steven Tyler and longtime friend and photographer Ross Halpin setting up outside the Hollywood Bowl in Los Angeles, putting letters on a marquee that reads Aerosmith and Friends, October 29th and November 1st. The band saying all will be revealed today at 10 a.m. Eastern. The official trailer for the upcoming movie about the Scorpions, Wind of Change, has been released. The movie's set to premiere in German theaters January 28th of 2027. And more details have been released about the Ice Nine Kills holiday release, announcing over the weekend a very special EP titled A Very Vicious Christmas is coming out on November 9th. 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
0: 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Taking a look at the forecast for West Springfield and the rest of Western Mass. Sunshine today, high of about 61 degrees. We got a frost advisory in effect tonight. Clear, low around 31. Tomorrow, going to start out chilly, but warm up a bit throughout the day. Sunny, high of 66. 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
5: On Florida, Texas, or Ohio, you might just win yourself a pair of Greta Van Fleet tickets to see them with the Kooks and Luna Leah at TD Garden in Boston next year, March 5th, 2027. Tickets go on sale this Thursday at 10 a.m. Guess where this happened at? Where police are looking for two men accused of attempting to siphon what they thought was gasoline, only to instead have been from a sewage tank. Yep, they tried to siphon fuel from a van and got a mouthful of sewage instead. Where was this at? Florida, Texas, or Ohio? 413-526-9932 if you think you got the right answer. Because if you do, you win Greta Van Fleet tickets. Here's From Ashes to New, Die For You.

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1: On Florida, Texas, or Ohio today, police are searching for two men who attempted to siphon gas from a van only to get a mouthful of sewage instead. Where was this at? Florida, Texas, or Ohio for the Greta Van Fleet tickets? Hey, it's Laser. Who's this?
2: Hey, this is Craig. How are you?
1: Good. All right, Craig, where was this at?
2: I'm going to say this was Ohio.
1: It was Ohio. Congratulations. You got the tickets.

0: 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You might want to bring some sensitive plants in. You might want to make sure to keep your water on a drip from freezing for outdoor plumbing, because there's a freeze warning actually in effect from 11 o'clock tonight through 9 a.m. tomorrow morning for Franklin and Hampshire counties. It's going to fall between 26 and 31 degrees. Yikes! Time to bust out the hoodies and the big coats. What's great about this season, though, is you could just keep wearing the same hoodie over and over again like you're a cartoon character. Nobody's going to question it.
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0: 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Did you go to the Big E this year? And if so, did you lose anything? Did you lose your retainer? Because I'm serious. That's one of the things that the lost and found at the Big E. Along with like 29 wallets, 30 sets of keys, and like I said, one retainer, which I'm not quite sure. I mean, I guess maybe you take it out, but then like you just leave it behind. I don't know if you want that, but either way, you have till Wednesday, tomorrow, to claim your lost item. Call 413-205-5164, and hey, if not, free retainer, you know, for the lost and found staff, I guess. The Big E. Yeah, I don't know that I'd want that back.
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6: It's mainly sunny with highs between 54 and 62. Winds gusting to 20 miles per hour at times adds more of a chill to the air. Tonight it's mostly clear, winds go calm, and temperatures free fall, so it gets frosty. Many of us range between 30 and 36. Frost advisories are up for Hamden, Hampshire, and Franklin counties. Tomorrow we're then back to sunshine with highs between 64 and 70. Thursday it's mostly sunny and milder, highs between 68 and 74. With your Western Mass News First Alert forecast, I'm meteorologist Liam Murphy.
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5: Are you going to go to a haunted house this year? I'm really curious. You know, we are in the month of October, the best month of the year, my favorite. And I love me a haunted house. Actually, when I first moved up here, didn't have any friends or family. Fun fact, that is what I did. My first autumn here, I just went to as many haunted houses as possible. And actually, according to a national haunt reviewer, 13th World Fright Park in Palmer has ranked number one in the state, which I get it, man. I went to theirs last year, and it's not just one haunted house, it's a bunch. It's like its own little fright theme, and you can play games while you wait, and it's kind of like a carnival, and there's little photo opportunities, and there's a bar. It's a lot of fun. And also Demented FX. I'm probably going to hit them up on Saturday. They have a touch zone now, and I keep going back and forth about whether or not I'm actually going to go through it. By touch zone, I mean as in they can touch you. And I don't know about that. I don't know about that. I love a haunted house, but that's a little scary. Also, another one I always love is McCrae's. Monster Mash Scream Park. That one I love because it's a bang for your buck. You get a haunted hayride and a haunted house. If I'm missing any, let me know. 413-526-9932.
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0: 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You ever been to a haunted house where they can touch you? I've never done that before. Admittedly, I'm very intimidated by the idea. I might go this Saturday.
1: I went to 13th World myself last year for the first time.
0: Mm-hmm.
1: And I got the extreme touch when I went.
0: Oh, did you? So they could touch you?
1: Yes. And it was extreme touch.
0: Wait, so tell me about that. What happened?
1: So there were times where I was, like, picked up and thrown on a table. I got slammed against walls, like, slammed on the beds.
0: That's like, freaky.
1: Yeah, they really get into it. But you know what? It was a really good time. I would highly recommend that place to anybody. It was really great. I plan on going again this year.
0: Are you going to do the touch experience again? Was that your first time doing something like that?
1: Yeah, that was my first time, and I just went for the extreme touch, and I was like, wow.
0: And you feel like it added?
1: Oh, for sure.
0: Okay, all right. If it doesn't, I'm coming after you.
1: Oh, it does. Trust me, it does. I got, like, ripped by the arm and dragged off away from my group of friends and everything.
0: Ah, wait. I don't know about that. Oh, you are way braver than me.

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0: Jet, Cold Hard Bitch on Laser 99.3 and 98.5. Hard to believe, but they were in the studio not too long ago before their gig at the Big E, and they were a lot of fun, honestly. Probably one of my more fun interviews I've ever done. You never know what to expect. Sometimes people could come in and just for some reason not want to chat at all. They almost were too chatty. It was ridiculous. And it was really funny, too, to talk to them about how, you know, because they're Australian, they were like very confused by the concept of why we're so feral over pumpkin spice over here. Or like, you damn Americans and your pumpkin obsession. But apparently that might be fading away, because I had asked you recently, like, what is the iconic flavor of autumn? What's the superior one? And most people, it was like 70% said apple. So I think the pumpkin fever may be over, which is good for me, because that means more for me, baby. Get out of here. Stop taking up all the pumpkin spice. I want it.
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3: Tonight it's mostly clear, winds go calm, and temperatures free fall, so it gets frosty. Many of us range between 30 and 36. Frost advisories are up for Hamden, Hampshire, and Franklin counties. Tomorrow we're then back to sunshine with highs between 64 and 70. Thursday it's mostly sunny and milder, highs between 68 and 74. With your Western Mass News First Alert Forecast, I'm meteorologist Liam Murphy.
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0: 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And some are worse, way worse. We let you decide on For Better or Worse with Leah Rantz.
2: Let's go back to the year of our Lord 1991, where romance ballads still ruled. And what was more romantic than Wicked Game?

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Yeah, I know. Remember that name back in the Bam Margera Jackass era days with the heartogram and everything? Yeah, that guy, him, made a cover for Better or Worse, You Decide.

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1: Hi, is this Leah Rance?
0: Yeah, it is.
1: Okay, so about 9 years ago, I called the station, and I was like, hi, I'm 11 years old, and I listen to My Chemical Romance, and it's March 22nd, but I'm listening right now, and Him is, like, one of my favorite bands, and I never expected to hear them on Laser, because I also haven't listened to Laser in forever, but I just wanted to say I appreciate you putting them on.
0: I remember you. Oh, my gosh. Wow. Holy crap. That's awesome.
1: Dude, I'm 20 now and I still listen to My Chemical Romance every day.
0: I am so proud. That might be one of my favorite calls I've gotten all year, to be honest with you. But do you agree? Was it for better? That's up to you. 413-526-9932. Hey, by the way, if you want to go see A Perfect Circle, they're going to be performing next year over at Fenway. And Mistress Carrie has your chance to win tickets this morning. Here's A Perfect Circle, Starless.

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1: 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Yeah, I sure hope it does.
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0: Christine texted in and said, OMG, I forgot about him for better. Rob said, honestly, I was expecting to hate this, but I preferred the cover for better. And overall, it looks like despite one vote, one singular vote, you were almost unanimous in saying you preferred him's cover for better.
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0: Motionless in White, RIP, featuring Skylar Grey on Laser 99.3 and 98.5, Everything That Rocks. It's Leah Rance. So, in case you didn't know, this Friday is going to be another Free Music Friday at MGM Springfield. It's still going on, and what better timing than, if you can believe it, it's been 6 years since we lost Eddie Van Halen, and there is an Eddie Van Halen tribute band called Cathedral that's going to be performing a free show, taking the stage at 7:30, and me and the Laser Street team are going to be there for Free Music Friday at the Plaza. 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It's always a different one. 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
5: Here's your Western Mass News First Alert forecast.
6: Tonight it's mostly clear, winds go calm, and temperatures free fall, so it gets frosty. Many of us range between 30 and 36. Frost advisories are up for Hamden, Hampshire, and Franklin counties. Tomorrow we're then back to sunshine with highs between 64 and 70. Thursday it's mostly sunny and milder, highs between 68 and 74. With your Western Mass News First Alert forecast, I'm meteorologist Liam Murphy.
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ACDC Highway to Hell on Laser 99.3 and 98.5 Everything It Rocks. I was talking about how the Big E still has items that haven't been claimed at the Lost and Found, and you can still do that until tomorrow. And that in addition to that, there's like 29 wallets that haven't been claimed. And someone commented, which wallet has the most amount of money? That's mine. I lost it. Touche. Here's Foo Fighters, Window.

0: Second Chance on Laser 99.3 and 98.5. Have you turned your heat on yet? There is a freeze warning in effect tonight. It's going to get real cold for Franklin and Hamden County. And if you've been holding out because it's been expensive, well, you might now be able to get aid with that. This past Monday, Governor Healey announced the Middle Class Home Heating Oil Assistance Benefit. It's one-time emergency payments of up to $680 to eligible households that rely on oil to heat their homes. And that, what would be considered eligible would be households earning between 60% and 100% of the state median income. So for a family of four, this includes households with annual incomes between $103,000 and $171,000. So you might qualify.
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0: KG Elephant beaches in Tennessee on laser. There's so much going on in October. I love it, including the fact it's hockey season. If you want to cheer on the Springfield Thunderbirds 10 days from now at the Thunderdome, taking on Lehigh Valley, and maybe before or after hitting up Tap Sports Bar at MGM Springfield with a $75 gift certificate to spend, well, you could sign up for shots and slots at laser993.com for your chance to win. Just enter before the end of the day, October 11th. 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
3: Aerosmith are expected to make a massive announcement today after posting a video of Steven Tyler and longtime friend and photographer Ross Halpin setting up outside the Hollywood Bowl in Los Angeles, putting letters on a marquee that reads Aerosmith and Friends, October 29th and November 1st. The band saying all will be revealed today at 10 a.m. Eastern. The official trailer for the upcoming movie about the Scorpions, Winds of Change, has been released. The movie is set to premiere in German theaters January 28th of 2027. And more details have been released about the Ice Nine Kills holiday release, announcing over the weekend a very special EP titled A Very Vicious Christmas is coming out on November 9th. 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
9: Tonight it's mostly clear, winds go calm, and temperatures free fall, so it gets frosty. Many of us range between 30 and 36. Frost advisories are up for Hamden, Hampshire, and Franklin counties. Tomorrow we're then back to sunshine with highs between 64 and 70. Thursday it's mostly sunny and milder, highs between 68 and 74. With your Western Mass News First Alert forecast, I'm meteorologist Liam Murphy.
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0: Fleet Highway Tune on Laser. Next year, they're playing TD Garden in Boston March 5th. And if you want to go, I've got your chance to win tickets throughout this week before you can even buy them. They don't go on sale till this Thursday. But I've got a pair of tickets for you for free if you can guess where the ridiculous story I tell you happened at. So today's was a man tried to siphon what he thought was going to be gasoline out of somebody's van, but turned out to be raw sewage because it was, in fact, like one of those travel vans. Yeah, that's karma, baby. And that was at Toledo in Ohio. But where's the next story going to be at? I don't know. You're just going to have to listen up at 2 for your chance to win those Greta Van Fleet tickets.
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7: Here's your Western Mass News First Alert forecast.
8: Tonight it's mostly clear, winds go calm, and temperatures free fall, so it gets frosty. Many of us range between 30 and 36. Frost advisories are up for Hamden, Hampshire, and Franklin counties. Tomorrow we're then back to sunshine with highs between 64 and 70. Thursday it's mostly sunny and milder, highs between 68 and 74. With your Western Mass News First Alert forecast, I'm meteorologist Liam Murphy.
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11: On Locals Only tonight, this band is going to be playing alongside Adam's Rib and Minus and Hypnotic Kick. They are going to be performing over in Westfield at Gabe's 252 on Saturday. This Saturday, it's Hero and the Horror with their song Another World.

That was Crybaby Creek with This Time, wrapping up Locals Only on Laser. I'm going to get out of here so Jay Lufko can come in next. Stay weird, and I'll talk with you tomorrow with your next chance to win Greta Van Fleet tickets with Florida, Texas, or Ohio at 2 o'clock. Right now, here's Rat, Round and Round on Laser.

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2: This is not headline news. It's National Taco Day, which in 2024 was moved to the first Tuesday.

0: day of October, so it would always be Taco Tuesday. Because in America, we like to prioritize important things. Peacock is getting a show based on Fast and Furious because its subscriber growth has been slow and apathetic. A researcher at a Russian plague laboratory has died of a mysterious infection. So the next time you think your job is the worst in the world, remind yourself you're not a researcher at a Russian plague laboratory. And a man in Hungary has the world's largest collection of cans. Unlike the Kardashians, who amassed a collection of the world's largest cans. This is not Headline News.
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0: Thank you very much, LeBron. I could have a taco every day. I love them. Got some great stuff on the way, including some Linkin Park. 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

0: The band from Edmonton, Edmonton, Kentucky, that is. It's Blackstone Sherry, Everything That Rocks, Leisure 99.3 and 98.5. Lufko, good evening to you. Bruins got their butts kicked last night. That's why I wasn't here. They'll be back in action on Thursday, where you can hear that game right here on Laser. I can't believe it's been 6 years since Eddie Van Halen passed away. And speaking of which, this Friday night, Free Music Friday with Leah and the Laser Street Team and an Eddie Van Halen tribute band down there, Cathedral. These guys are excellent. Tribute to the music of Eddie Van Halen. They'll be on the stage at 7:30. Get everything you need down there. Bevies, you've got food and tunes. 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
1: 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Be calm. 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

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I didn't have a chance to talk about that Patriots game because the Bruins were on last night, so I was not here. But the best thing about that victory in Buffalo was the win in their brand new stadium. And guess who their first loss is to?

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1: 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Are you a Gatorade drinker? I used to be. My son does it. He plays hockey, and it's a refresher for him. But they just recalled over 122,000 cases due to undeclared dyes. What does this mean? These Gatorade bottles have been pulled from 37 states, including New York, New Jersey, California, Texas, Florida, and Washington. Did they pull them from Massachusetts? It doesn't say here. But the dyes in them, well, they may cause some health problems. You know what? I look back in the day of what I used to drink when I was a kid, and it was water out of a hose connected to the homes of either mine or the neighbors or whatever. I'm still here.
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